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0: Yo, this is Slim the Comedian. Yo, this is Slim the Comedian. Bigging up the Swaby Irie in the place. One of the baddest DJ about ya. You hear me?
1: Wicked.
0: You hear him?
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0: 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Swabby Diary, the girls, them Irie.
2: 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Big up Mr. Bossy himself, the ruling selector. 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

0: Captain Sweet.
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Yo yo yo, sono Frank, I'm from Italia e ascolto solo Sweeby Irie. For who doesn't understand, I'm Frank, I'm from Italy and I listen only to Sweeby Irie. Let's go now. 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

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It's all about Swaby Irie. What could have hotter than this? 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

Loads, Joshua Swavey, and my dad's the best DJ in the world. Loads, Joshua Swavey, and my dad's the best DJ in the world. And I mean number one. Loads, Joshua Swavey, and my dad's the best DJ in the world. 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

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Baby Irie, you're the number one DJ around. Hi, this is Shayla Avery, the queen of worship soul. Baby Irie,

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I want to tell you, not just in a northwest, you know, or southwest, you know, or even east, you know. Me, I tell you about the globe. You get to me, I say, yeah, man, I chuck his side talk to the real man. Them for no man.

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0: He certainly does. Good morning, good afternoon, good evening, or good night, depending on where you are in the world. 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What a beautiful song coming from Maxi Crucial, Brutal Priest. One of the finest singers ever to come out of South London. Track called God Watches Over Us. So this is how we're going to do it this morning. As usual, first 45, 50 minutes, it's the Mellow 45. 45 minutes of mellow, inspirational music. Music for the mind, music for the body, music for the soul. Hour number two kicks off with Berris Hammond, Anthony Hamilton, Willie Williams. Reggae Magic is back and firing. Three inspirational reggae songs up at 9 o'clock. This week's super classic hour, where we go back in time. Greg Perry, The Meters, The Chance, T Connection, Al Jarreau, Marlena Shaw, and Whatever I Can Fit In.
1: Yeah, yeah.
0: Wow, I had to fit that last part in. The next track I'm going to play is going out to the Turnbull family. My condolences for your loss of Neville. Still in shock, still can't believe. Please, please stay strong. He left a legacy. Also the Beckford family as well, for the loss of Pansy, aka Hortense. Also the Rules and the Genius family. This track is going out to you. The Turnbulls, the Beckfords, the Rules and the Genius family. God bless you all. My condolences go out to all.

0: Rest in peace, Neville. Rest in peace, Pansy. 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
3: I know that it seems sometimes that no matter what you do,

Regina Bell, You Saw the Good in Me. 2023 has arrived. New year, new me. You know those people on Facebook, right? I'm going to do this, I'm going to do that. Part of me says, yeah, right. But then again, we've got to stay positive. And if someone says their New Year's resolution is this or that, we have to be encouraging and uplift them. And if we can, help them towards their goals. I know it gets a bit boring sometimes with these people. New year, new me. I went to the gym yesterday morning. I thought, let me go early, because Saturdays I go early. What happens? I go to the gym, right? And I see people I know. I end up talking for the 2 hours. I went to the gym. I got there about 7:30 in the morning. It was full. It was full. I saw some people there. Two people are there I've not seen since childhood. And the usual statement, I'm going to do this, I'm going to do that. Well, I was very encouraging. You know me. You can do it. You can do it. Just put your back into it. And they said, you know, nice to see you and all the rest of it. But 7:30 Saturday morning, the place was full. I couldn't believe it. You know, when you're on a machine, people come up to you and say, like, how long are you going to be? And I don't like no one to rush me. Don't rush me. Normally on a Saturday morning, there's a couple of us in there. But I know what's going to happen. In a few weeks from now, it will be back to the couple of us. Two and three people. Because you know that's when most of the gyms make their money, right? In January. Because a lot of people sign up. And by February, not even February sometimes, by the end of January, I don't want to say it. But you know what happens, right? You know what happens. It's a Sunday morning, Cruise Radio. This is the Soul Feeder Show.

Antonio Neil, live, laugh, love. What else can we do? Today's weather, well, nothing due to report. It's the same as yesterday and the day before and the day before that. Grim, grey, cold, right? I wish I could tell you something else, but I can't. I need to jet out soon, man. I've got to make it happen. I need some sun in my bones. Can't take the cold. The heating is on all day, you know. All day. When that heating bill comes, trust me, a GoFundMe page is going up on Facebook. I'm going to swallow my pride. I ain't too proud to beg. I know it's going to be a couple of £1,000, but you guys can help me, right? Woo! Cold.

Let me say good morning to Daniela Centola, Loch Ness Vanessa on the south side of town, Esther J, John O. Henry, how you doing, sir? Marcia Bryant, Joy in the tri-state area of New York, Andrea Spence, Donna Marie Park, Vincent Barrett, how you doing, sir? Sandy and Tanuja Patel, Janet McKenzie, how you doing? So glad to have your company. Carol Scott as well, can't leave you out, can I? Marshall Pascal, also Cherie, good morning and God bless you all. Have yourselves a blessed

Rhonda McLemore, the end is coming. Her husband, Sean McLemore, a very good singer as well. Got some tracks from him. Gonna let you hear them one day. But this, by far, is my favourite from Rhonda. Sunday morning, Cruise Radio. It's a Soul Feeder show. 7 till 10 every Sunday morning. 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Let's check out Kelly Price. 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Wicked.

0: 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Lots to read, lots to see. Find out who's doing what we're all about. And let me say good morning to my fellow presenters. Good morning, guys and gals. Have a blessed day. We're going to one of the finest groups to ever come out of the UK. Gospel groups, that is. Check out Raymond & Co. Track called God Says No. Love this one.
1: Lord, you must know. It's all about you.
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1: Oh,
2: 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What do you mean it can't work?

0: Raymond & Co. God Says No. No, no, no, no, no, no, no, no, no. And if the man above says no, it's got to be a no, right? Leading us into our number two, where we're going to hear from Berris Hammond, Anthony Hamilton, and Willie Williams. Let's do this.
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0: Some reggae magic. We kick things off with Berris Hammond. Come Down, Father. Please, please.

Anthony Hamilton. What a tune, sweet. Seen him in concert as well. If you've not seen Anthony Hamilton, check him out. Brilliant. Fantastic. I need one more word. Stupendous. So many O2, man. The man is just good. Now, if you've made a New Year's resolution and previous years you've given up after a couple of days or a couple of weeks, this track is going out to you, Willie Williams. The track is called No One Can Stop Us. This is going to be your year, right? To fulfill it. Make it happen. Make that dream come true. And no one's going to stop you or push you off course. You're going to do it. Be uplifted. Be inspired. Willie Williams. Check this out.

sweet inspirational reggae music coming from Berris Hammond, Anthony Hamilton and Willie William. I love this track. So inspirational. This is just a part of my master's. You know, part of the solution in moving forward, right? You cannot live a positive life around negative people. There's some people that got a problem for every solution. Gotta stay away from them. No one's gonna stop us. If I had time, I'd pull this one back from the top to the very last drop. Can't do that. We're moving forward with Dawkins and Dawkins, a track called Focus. How appropriate, right?

Did I tell you about this week's Super Classic Hour? Greg Perry, The Meters, T Connection, Al Jarreau, Marlena Shaw, The Chance. Did I tell you about it? Well, I'm telling you now. Hour number three, this week's Super Classic Hour. Ooh, can't wait. But before we get there, some good gospel music. And you know, we don't play on a Sunday morning. You can't lose with Cruz, can you? www.cruz-radio.com.

the unmistakable voice of Anne Lesby. Track called It'll Make You Wanna. Cruise Radio on a Sunday morning. Undiluted gospel music all the way. And we're here right around the clock. 24/7, 365. Keeping the grooves alive. It's Cruise Radio. From Anne Lesby, let's check out Natalie Wilson.

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4: Don't

Dietrich Haddon, So Good to Be in Love. Can cost you though. Who was it said love don't cost a thing? J-Lo, right? Foolishness. Love don't cost a thing. I won't go there. I won't go there at all. There's plenty of people who disagree with that statement. Love don't cost a thing. Really? Met him as well, Dietrich Haddon, in Detroit, Michigan. Very nice guy, humble guy. Met him and his wife, Demita, well, his former wife. Let's check out Tiffany Lang. Track called The Return.

Maxi Anderson, Glory Glory. Going out to Tanuja Patel. I know she likes this one. It's a good tune though, isn't it? And her husband's got it on vinyl. Good morning, Tanuja. Good morning, Sandy. Gonna play a track now by a gentleman called Big Bub. Some of you will be familiar with Big Bub. Played some good tunes back in the day. Good singer as well. Track I'm gonna play is called This Is The Day. Check this out.

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2: Had to do that one for myself. I love this track. Love it. One of those tracks that make you go,

Bob, this is a day. You know what? I was going through my old hard discs and going through the music, and I came across this one. And I said, I've not played this one in years and years. Where I got it, I don't know. In fact, you know what? I can't even remember playing this track, if I'm completely honest. Yeah, I'm going to be completely honest. I can't remember playing this one. All I know, I found it on a hard disk. One of the hard disks. I've got loads and loads and loads and loads. Like most presenters and DJs, we have them stack up like bread. Slices of bread. Can't remember ever playing this one. I don't know how old it is. Probably on a CD somewhere. Yeah.

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Tony McClendon, track called I'm a Winner. Cruise Radio on a Sunday morning. The best in gospel music.

seven sons of soul way back home. If you're going to church this morning, say a prayer for me, right? Promise? I bet you're saying, why don't you go to church yourself and pray for yourself? Go on, if you're going to church this morning, say a prayer for all of us here at Cruise Radio. That would be nice, wouldn't it? Almost that time, this week's Super Classic Hour. Cruise Radio on a Sunday morning. From the Seven Sons of Soul, let's check out Nathan Prime. An oldie but goodie track called Knowing You. And I got the remix. Ain't I lucky?

0: 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No, it's not Get Up On The Floor, it's Get On The Floor. Come on, Tony, get it right. But you know what? You know what time it is. It's about that time.
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The Dramatics' Key to the World. For me, it's still Ruddy Thomas, the reggae version. That sticks in my mind. Sunday morning cruise radio. It's a soul feeder show with Tony Tomlin, and we're inside the super classic hour. From the Dramatics, let's check out the Bloodstones, My Kind of Woman. Going out to DJ Harmony, how you doing? Have a blessed day.

Natural 4, a real classic, Try Love Again. Before I forget, let me say happy belated birthday to the Henderson twins. Happy belated birthday, guys. Hope you enjoyed your day. And may you see many more. More happiness, more health, more strength as well. God bless you both. And you know what? I can't tell them apart. I cannot tell them apart. I think I saw one of the twins at the Meccan bar some time ago, and I wasn't quite sure. Because one of the Henderson twins is on Cruise Radio, right? There's a wicked show on Cruise Radio, but I'm not sure which one it was. And you know me, I can't take shame. I can't take shame. I looked and looked. I don't know what I was looking for, right? I don't know, I was looking for a badge or something that said Cruise Radio or, you know, some kind of clue. But I never saw anything, so I said, you know what? I better not go up and say hello or anything like that because I'm bound to get the wrong twin. And I didn't want to hear the words, boy, I move from here, so. They don't talk like that anyway, do they? They are very well spoken, that much I know. Happy belated birthday, guys. It's a Sunday morning Cruise Radio. It's a Soul Feeder show, and we're inside the super classic hour playing songs like this. Barbara Lynn, You Make Me So Hot.

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0: the chance I've been trying. 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I can't dance like I used to dance. It's like the bones are seized up now. I said to myself, if I go out, I'm one of those guys now who just rocks side to side with the glass in his hand, nursing the glass all night, right? Not doing anything spectacular, just a two-step from side to side. And as I get older, it's more the shoulder moves now, you know. I'm just moving the shoulders more and more. And everything else is rooted to the spot. I was thinking, if I ask the young ladies to dance now, it'd be strange. You know, they turn around and put their hand on your shoulder and stuff. I said, no. No need to come so close. We're just going to move our shoulders. Is that all right? We are just going to move our shoulders. Nothing else. No holding close and looking into each other's eyes. And you know, getting cozy. And that, no. We just move our shoulders from left to right. Yeah. Gently. Gone are the old days and All Nations and Oasis and, you know, them kind of days. No, I'm getting old now. I'm getting old.
1: Say, man.
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0: I'll soon have to bring a can of WD-40.

I'll go back to the Mecum Bar or Giants of Rare Groove, right? Or Midnight Affair. As the night gets on, I might need to oil the bones a bit, right? My kind of WD-40 in the dance, eh? Really?

And I bet you're thinking, well, if you're thinking, why WD-40 instead of Ralgex and Deep Heat or some Bayrum? Remember Bayrum from back in the day? You don't see too much of that around again, right? But WD-40 doesn't smell so bad. But if you go to a dance, now let me say, if I went into the dance, I went into the gents and was rubbing Ralgex or Deep Heat or both into my knees or my back. Listen, when I come out of there, the dance will be empty with that smell. But with WD-40, it's a bit more discreet, right? But you're thinking that WD-40 is for engines and stuff like that. No. WD-40 is for any moving parts, right? So that means you can use it on your knees and your elbows, isn't it? Because your knees move and your elbows move, right? As usual. Don't try this at home, whatever you do, right? Yeah, the bones are seizing up, man, especially in the cold. Whee! I'll be fine. Don't worry about me. I'll be fine. Sunday morning, www.cruise-radio.com. It's a Soul Feeder show. And we're inside the super classic hour, playing songs like this, Be My Lady, coming from The Meters.

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You ready to sing along? Love this tune. It's a Sunday morning cruise radio, Tony Tomlin in the hot seat. Right after me, it's the man with the plan, Delta Jam. Good morning, sir. And don't forget, if you've missed any of the shows, the previous ones, just head over to Mixcloud, www.mixcloud.com/Tony Tomlin. They are all there. Every one of them. We are homeward bound, but we can't go home without playing this one. Al Jarreau.

You know what I found out this week? All these years I've been singing this song wrong. I've been singing like Berries on the Line, like Train Line. But it's not. It's Berries on the Vine, isn't it? Lord have mercy. I hope when I went out and was singing this, no one heard me, you know. I'm singing like Berries on the Line, and it's nothing to do with Berries on the Line. It's Berries on the... Jesus. Oh my God.

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Line and Vine? Anyone could have got that mixed up. Here's Marlena Shaw, track called Without You in My Life.

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Gonna play two more, then I'm out of here. 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Gotta play two more. One of those is George Howard, Shower You With Love. Love this tune. Have I seen him? 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
1: Seven, got me yearning for that 187.
0: Dropping the bomb on you this morning. How are you doing?
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0: Good morning, it's a Sunday morning. Broadcasting from London on Cruise Radio and other places. I'm going to say big up to one or two folks. Let's say good morning to Willie. Hey, dude, sir. Of course it is. And also want to say good morning to the wonderful May. Hey, doing May. Greg is in the house as well. Willie's in the house. You're here. Also to Caden. Hey, doing Caden. It's Delta Jam back on your radio. It's the Easy Like Sunday Morning show. Every Sunday I come along and the show is called
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0: Let's say big up to SJD as well. How you doing, SJD? You all right? Yeah! How you doing, June? June's in the house as well. Yeah! You know what? It's a Sunday morning and already my computer is telling me no. But you know what? I ain't taking no for an answer. Sunday mornings on a Sunday, I like to go back in time with you. I like to play you one or two memories from back in the day. Say good morning to Karina Jane. Hey, Karina. Big up to you, Vix. Let's start the music nice and smooth.

How you doing, Vix? How you doing, Wendy? One or two sing-alongs to start the show this morning. How you doing? Of course, it's Alex.

big up to anyone that was singing along to that one. I See You Elegant. I See You. How are you doing? The bed's too big. That's what he said. Once again, big up to Natalie. How are you doing, Natalie? Also, thank you, May. A wonderful May is in the house as well, everyone. Gonna say good morning to Just Creating in Arizona. I'll say big up to everyone in Arizona. Say good morning to everyone in Cape Town as well. Big up to Looms. Looms says this is the best song ever. Produced by Jimmy Jam and Terry Lewis, Alexander O'Neill. 14 minutes after the hour, it's a Sunday morning. And on a Sunday, first hour, I take it nice and easy. And you know what? I like the end of this song, so let's listen to the end of this song. By the way, New Zealand is in the house. Here comes the end. It's not the version I've got without the with the long ending. I don't know. I say good morning to Al, by the way. How do you now? You know what? If you like that one, you might like the next one. This show dedicated to those old school heads, one or two in the house today. This show dedicated to the young ones who like to hear some decent music in their ear holes. Dedicated to all the old school lovers. Let's not use the word nostalgia, but that's what it is. If you don't know these tunes, Google them, Shazam them, do what you need to do.

Two from Alex. Two from Alexander O'Neill. A broken heart can mend. They don't make romantic songs like this anymore, do they? Big up to you, May. May says, good morning, all. Imagine waking up in the morning. You switch on your radio, phone, whatever you're doing, and you hear tunes like this. You have to say to yourself, wow. hearsay. You know what? I haven't. I'm going to have a look. It's easy like Sunday morning, by the way. I come along on a Sunday morning and I play tunes. First hour. Nice and smooth. Tunes to bring back one or two memories. Going to say big up to you, Phil. How are you doing, sir?

Easy like Sunday morning. First hour. Nice and smooth. Morning, Maya. So far, I've played Alexander O'Neill and Anita Baker. What more could you ask for? All we ask you is, don't disturb the groove. Because we're in heaven. I'm going to say good morning to Paula. How you doing, Paula? This song is so distinctive. I love the intro to this one. I might just do it one more time.

Good morning to Queen Sheba, by the way. How you doing, Queen Sheba? David is in the house as well. Good morning, David. Of course, big up to everybody on Cruise Radio. Sunday morning, we throw in one or two classic tunes.

Say good morning to Kelly. How are you doing, Kelly? Carla is in the house as well. Good morning, Carla. And also to Blossom Queen. How you doing, Blossom Queen? Zambia, by the way, is in the house. How you doing, everybody in Zambia? I'm going to say good morning to Jeep as well. How you doing, Jeep? It's always nice to have your company. And by the way, Blossom is in Houston, Texas. How you doing? Tom's in the house as well. Young Tom, how you doing, sir? Put the sign up over the door.

Rio de Janeiro. You know what? I had an idea earlier, and I think I've messed it up. My first two artists I played today, Anita Baker, Alexander O'Neill, The A's. Maya, the idea is this. I don't know if it's going to work. I have not trialed it. But you know what? I started off with the A's today, and I messed it up now. I threw in an S. But you know what? It's 28 minutes after the hour. I'm going to go from A to B to Z. See how far I can get today. Maya says, not many artists with A. I've already played Alexander O'Neill and Anita Baker. You know what? I'm going to go for the B's now. Who am I going to start with? The B's. Guess this. You know what? Here she is. I'm cheating a little bit here. I'm going for her surname. I'm going for the B's. Two songs by the A's. I'm going to go two songs by the B's. Braxton.

is the Easy Like Sunday Morning Show. First hour. I'm going to keep everything nice and smooth. Big up to Willie, by the way. How you doing, Willie? Also, Billy's in the house as well. How you doing, Billy?

0: Right, first B, Braxton. 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See what I did there? BB. So many choices for the Bs, isn't there? Big up to you, Maya. Maya knows them all. Babyface, it could be. Could be Blackstreet. Could be Brownstone. Could be Barry White. Wow, so much choice. Gonna say good morning to the wonderful Juliet. How you doing, Juliet? Where's Romeo, by the way? Queen Sheba reckons Brownstone. Willie says so many ways, absolutely. Blossom Queen says Babyface. Kelly says Bitty McLean. She wants to get into the reggae somehow. Right, I've got my second choice up. Second B coming up.
1: Stop it, calm down.
0: Here is the second B. Big up to you, Gemma. I see ya. One or two people guessed right. Second B is Brownstone. I haven't played this song for about 100 dog years. Maya says,

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If you're on the motorway and you've got less than half a tank, time to start worrying. Big up to Pauline Briscoe, makeup artist extraordinaire.

right? I'm playing a game today. I am doing threes on threes, although I only played two A's. I played Tony Braxton. Braxton being the B, I played the second one here. Brownstone, one or two people came up with one or two suggestions about the third B. I'm going to say good morning to Juanita, by the way. Hey, dude, Juanita. Long time no see. And I'm going for the three B's. I was thinking about Bobby Brown, but not going to do that one. You know what? I'm going to do an old B. Pauline Briscoe mentions Brandy. I'm not going to do that one. Maybe later on. I am going to do one that no one has suggested. And his name is Bobby, but his second name is Caldwell. Not Barrington Levy. Caldwell. And here we go. I'm going old school. I'm going old school with this one. This is Bobby Caldwell.

one or two suggestions coming in. Evening Champagne King, that's stretching it a bit. Someone said Charlie Wilson. Someone said Keisha Cole. What am I going to throw in? Let's see. Maya says Sholin. That's a good one. I'm going to say be up to Mosquito, by the way. Loving this one. Big up to you, Patricia. She says Chaka Khan. That's a good one. Queen Sheba says Cameo. That's a good one as well. Maya says Cash Flow. These are good shouts, you know. These are good shouts. I was struggling a bit earlier and I was thinking, who should I play? You know I'm unpredictable though, you know I'm unpredictable. Very, very good suggestions. I'm gonna give you this. Maya says Sherelle. Paulie says Charlene or Karen White. That's a good one. Good morning to Greta, by the way. Heading Greta. Let's see who comes up. One or two very good ones. There's so much choice. Big up to you, Maya. Maya says Change. Tom says Craig David. Maya also says Collage. We are in the first hour, so I'm not going to make it too crazy. I am going to play for now this one. There's so much choice. Does anyone know this? Al says Chic. That's a good one. That's a good one. Good morning to Vincent, by the way. How you doing, Vincent? Can anyone name this woman? Going to say good morning to Leslie. How you doing, Leslie? My first C of the day. This is Natalie Cole.

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And we used to sing along to this one. The women were in great voice. Natalie Cole, the first C of the day. Ooh.

up to everyone over the age of 45 who used to dance and listen to this one back in the nightclub. Everybody was waiting for the last part. She can't do for you what I can't do to you. Emma says it was me. It

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Sadly, no longer with us. Such a shame. Let's say RIP to the wonderful Natalie Cole. Wonderful song there. I'm on the seas at the moment. Who should I play? Lots of suggestions came in. I can't remember one or two of them, but I'm going to go with this one. This is another sea. Big up to you, Willie. He says change. I was thinking about that. I'm going to go with this one for a sea. Can anyone name it yet? Collage.

I'm losing count. 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It's a third sea, isn't it? It's a third sea. I could have played so many other ones. One or two people already suggesting D's. Should I start looking for the D's now? Tom suggested D-Train. That's a good one. What other D's can I throw in there today?

Queens, Desiree. Big up to you, Queen Sheba. I'm sorry, Italy. Seriously, I'm not ready. I still have another D lined up. I mean, another C lined up. No, I'm going to play one more. One more C. I'm going to play one more C, and then I'm going to be looking for the D's. Which artists should I play? I know, Maya, I know. I ain't doing this to plan. So this is one more C. Does anybody recognize it? Pick up to you, Denzel. By the way, this is my last C of today. This is Change.

Some fantastic suggestions coming in for D's. Big up to you, Tom. You're going in. Big up to Pauline Briscoe. She says Donnell Jones. That's a good one. By the way, it's almost the top of the hour. David Joseph, that's a good one, Tom. Al says, heavy D. Stretching it. Oh, that's good.

0: Dawn, how you doing, Dawn? Hang on a minute, hang on a minute.
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If Destiny's Child stayed Destiny's Child, things would have been good. Things would have been all right. I have just one. And I'm not going to play OBD, by the way. We had two Ds. We have one more D. And it's going to get harder. I'm going to look for suggestions for the letter E. I'm going to do it. I'm going to say good morning to Nene. There's a song in there somewhere. I'm not going to go there. The last D. For now, we are going to look for songs starting with the word E, letter E. I'm going with Donnell. Everyone knows this one.

so many good suggestions coming through. Eternal, Evening Champagne King, Erica Badu, Eric B and Rocky. Erica Badu. This is a hard one. My computer's giving me trouble finding these. Okay, we're at the end of the D's. Eric Benet. Eric Bennett, as I used to call him. EPMD. Pauline says El Debarge. You would say that, wouldn't you? Gonna say big up to Sophie. How you doing, Sophie? How you doing? Right, we're gonna go for the D's. I should have planned this out better. Let's say good evening, good morning to Fabs. How you doing, Fabs? PH90s from Brazil. Big up to everyone in Brazil. Let me see what I can find. We are on the E's. Three songs from the E's. The first one coming up for the E's. Most of you remember this one, don't you?

on the cruise line, I want to say hey, good morning. So one and only Errol, how you doing, sir? Evening Champagne King, the first of the E's. You know what, I'm going to have to do this again another week. And I'm going to play songs that I haven't played today. Because they're so, so...

Of course, I would play En Vogue, or should I say En Vogue. Time to have a sing-along. Here we go.

Is it Willie? He says, bring back the groups. You know what? En Vogue are out doing their thing. They're back on the road very soon, by the way. In fact, they're back on the road in the US as we speak. Good morning to Chrissy Love. How you doing, Chrissy? Say good morning to Grace as well. How you doing, Grace? Right, I've got one more E. We are doing alphabets. Have you just joined? Number one, where the heck have you been? I have been running down the alphabet. A bit splodge and pling. I haven't really planned it very well today. But you know what? Next time I do it, I'm going to plan it better. I'm doing threes, three E's, and I'm not talking about anything that you take. Three E's. Second E, they're on Vogue. First E I played, and the third E was this. A little bit of a cheat, but it works. Big up to Maya, by the way. Maya reckons I should have played Eric Benet. So we used the third E. Eric Benet and Faith Evans. Isn't he? Isn't he? This is Eric Benet. Paula says, this is my jam. Big up to you, Paula. You know your tunes. I'm not so systematic. Stop it! Stop it! Calm down! I'm gonna have to look for the F's now. F is next. F is next.

to say good morning to Calorie. How you doing, Calorie? Always a pleasure. Thank you, Maya. Maya's thrown out one or two suggestions. She says Faith Evans, although she's already singing. Also says Flow at You. Also says Freddie Jackson. Nice one. Thank you, Maya. I'm struggling. Tom says Fleetwood Mac.

kiss the girls and made them cry. Another example. If you're going to write songs, you don't have to go too complicated. Big up to you, Maya. She says 5-star. Freddie Mercury, Freeze. I'm good choices here. Big up to you, Queen Sheba. She reminds me of 5-star. Emma's in Puerto Rico. How you doing, Emma? Nice to have your company. Tom says Foreigner. I think Tom is a pop fan. I'm teaching you some soul, dude. Just joined. I know it's not too bad. I am thrown down. Three songs beginning with the F. I said I know it's not too bad. Big up to you, Lily. I see ya.

play with my emotions, you get no devotion. One of the sound of Faith Evans. Before that, when you heard Georgie Poogie, Eric Benet, along with Faith. One of the best voices in R&B. I want to say big up to Maya, by the way. She's reminding me, always about halfway through the show, I make myself a cup of tea. And I'm going to do it. But you know what, I'm on. I'll play the F's first, and then I'll make myself a cup of tea. So that's the first F. You get no love. Who's the second F? One or two people did suggest this one. So you know what? I'm going there. There were a few people saying the words five star.

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You must be at least 37 years old. Can I say big up to Mason? How you doing, Mason? Shout out to your dad, Reggie, your dad. How are you doing, Reggie? I'm sure your Reggie was dancing to this one back in 1987. But it was from 1985, though. How old am I? That's the question.

Thank you, Maya. You know what? Maya's throwing down some suggestions, something that I might play. Right, 2 F. I am on the final F. I'm going to say big up to Ninja. Hey, do Ninja. I'm going to say big up to everybody in Ghana. Ghana's in the house. I'm going to say good morning to Snow White. I'm not one of the seven dwarves, by the way. Big up to you, Snow White. You know what? I'm making it a bit obvious. This is the first time I've done this feature on the show, going through the alphabet. I played 2 F's so far. And you know what? Freddie Jackson. I wanted to play Freddie Jackson, but you know what? I have to do this one. I'm going to say big up to you, Maya. You knew what was coming. You knew what was coming. The last F. Big up to you, Tom. One or two people suggested Fatback. And I'm not playing a long version, this is a shorter version.

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I'll play a long tune and go for a cup of tea. We are going for the AMGs after this one. One or two suggestions coming in already.

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1: 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I was still
0: there. Bit reggae vibe. Gwen McRae. 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

Gregory Isaacs, Wayne Guthrie, Genuine, The Gap Band. There's so many G's, I think I can play G's all night.

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You what? 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She says Grace Jones. That woman, boy. That woman. 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

0: Okay, we've been running through the alphabet from almost at the beginning of the show. I started the show playing some Alexander O'Neill, Anita Baker. I didn't plan it. Big up to you, Al. Al says Grover Washington. So I started the show with the alphabet and I'm continuing. We are on F. I've just finished the last F. That was the Fatback Band. And I'm going to go on to G's, but I'm over halfway through the show. And if you've never been here before, halfway through the show, I make myself a second cup of tea because my throat is dry, boy. My throat is dry. Too much talking. So I'm going to do that. So I'm going to play a long record. I'll be back with G's. Who am I going to go for G's? Are you ready for this long song?
1: 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Radio.
0: To break it up a bit, I'm going to play this long song. The song is by a young lady. She's in the chat room. She goes by the name, as everyone knows, of Maya Kamara. She's one of my moderators in the chat. Songwriter, singer, entrepreneur, all the rest of it. I'll be back in a second with the G's, everyone. In the meantime, this is Maya Kamara. Don't forget to say hi to Maya. Put a message up there. She'll appreciate it. I'll be back.

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That's a word we used to use back in the day. Groovy. They don't say that anymore, do they? That's groovy. Anyway, we are on the G's. Big up to you, Al. Big up to you, Phil. I see ya, I see ya. You never know, though. Maybe, maybe not. I'm on the G's. I'm on an alpha. If you just joined, I have been going through the alphabet. Started off the show with Alexander O'Neill, Anita Baker. Made three songs there. And I'm on the G's. Who am I going to pick out for the G's today? One or two suggestions coming into the room, which is all good in the hood. But I'm going to start off with the first G, starting and sounding like this. One or two people knew this was coming. How can I forget George? And many of George's out there as well.

big up to Hi. I says glue to the spot. Somebody that can play Glenn Jones, that's a great suggestion. George Harrison. That's number one, G. I'm going to play you number two. Gwen McCrae.

Gwen McRae. As I mentioned, going back about 35 years ago, every nightclub you went to in London, you heard this song played two or three times. Gwen McRae, we are on the G's. Big up to those who love the sound of old school tunage. And one or two youngsters in the room. I'm not too sure who is the youngest in the room. I think it's Tom at the moment. Yes, Tom is 26 years old. Are there any younger people in the chat room today? All these songs I'm playing, they were made before Tom was born. I'm going to say be up to High. High is 19 years old. You know what? Yeah. Dylan is 19 as well. Be up to Dylan. Yeah. Patricia, 56. Young Patricia. Yeah. You know what? It's so good. Doesn't matter what age. You can still appreciate this music. Big up to the wonderful Maya. She's a young 39. Every time. I have got the final G, and I'm going with the wonderful Gwen Guthrie, R.I.P. Just like me. What comes after G? No, what comes after G? H. I'm going to have to find some H's. Big up to everyone. 19 years old is the youngest in the room. This song was made in 1985. 100 years before Dylan and Hyde were born. Gwen Guthrie, RIP to this lovely

great suggestions coming through. Harvey Mason, Howard Hewitt, Howard Johnson. High five. Howard Jones. Howard Melvin. That's reaching a bit. Let's open up to Chris. How you doing, Chris? Big up to Chris and Joseph on this Sunday morning. Big up to you, Queen Sheba. She says, heat wave. Good suggestions.

0: Say hello to the wonderful Gwen Guthrie. Let's give it up for her. Producer, songwriter, she produced.
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4: Mm-hmm.

all the suggestions coming through. You guys are great, I tell you. Paula says incognito. Phil says eye level. Shelley says internet. Wow, you're deep, you're deep. Shelley says also brothers. Isley Brothers. Also intro. There are plenty, aren't there? Big up to Maya. She says India Ivory. Willie says Isley Brothers. You guys got it on lock.

We are on the letter I. After the H's. Can I say happy Sunday, everybody? Hope you're feeling all right. And doing one or two features today, different from normal, which is all good. I'm into the last hour of the show. I've got about 49 minutes. I'm not too sure how far I'm going to get into it, but you know what? I'm on eyes. I don't think I'm going to end up getting to the end of the alphabet by the end of the show. I don't think it's going to happen. Big up to Bassman Joe. He says he practiced that guitar for ages and ages. Hope you had it locked. Hope you had it locked, Bassman. I'm on eyes. And I will be going in with imagination. Yes, Queen Sheba, you know your stuff. I bet you haven't heard this song for about 25, 30 dog years. It's all about the bass line, isn't it? It's all about the bass line. Old school Sunday.

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I was busy leaving school when this song came out. Do the maths.

0: song right here. Special to a lot of people. We bring back memories of watching Top of the Pops back in the day. Lee John was a lead singer. He's still out there today. Friend of mine on Facebook. Lee spelled with three E's, by the way. Lead singer, Imagination. He used to go on television. His outfits were outrageous. Outrageous. If you don't know what I'm talking about, Google it. Go on YouTube and see this performance. Until I describe it. He's kind of wearing Tarzan clothes, put it that way. He's wearing what Tarzan would have been wearing back in the day. Okay, I'm on the eyes. That's from 1982. Imagination. Could it be an act? It's just an
1: imagination. Stop it! Stop it, condom!
0: That's from 1982, by the way. I'm going 1 year later to 1983. I'm on the eyes. And someone did mention this one. In Deep. By the way, 1983. We are talking 43 years ago. The DJs of the world got a shout out.
2: Last night a DJ saved my life. Last night a DJ saved my life.
0: Yeah. They don't make songs like this anymore.
2: 'Cause I

0: Getting ready for the rap. Are you ready for the rap? And by the way, I say it all the time. This is the only song I know with a toilet flush in bold. Okay, are you ready? Get your voices.
1: It's not a problem that I can't fix, cause I can do it in the mix. And if your man gives you trouble just to move out on a double, and you don't let it trouble your brain, cause away goes trouble down the drain. Said away goes trouble down the drain.

0: toilet flush.
1: Well, all right.
0: Many people have sampled that. Showtime.
2: Dope time.
0: Big up to Joel Sunny, he says whistleblow. It's funny, these old school tunes, you pick out parts of the song, little parts of the song. So small, but makes a massive difference. I'm on eyes. If you've just joined, by the way, I've been running down the alphabet of tunes. I've started from A's and I'm all the way on the eyes, and I'm doing three tunes each. I played two eyes at the moment, and one or two people are mentioning the name of this group. So you know what? I have to do it. Changing the style. But it's a great, fantastic, wonderful song. I had to do it. The last I. The Isley Brothers. Maya says,
3: this is my tune.

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Isley Brothers, sweet soul music, the words in the chat. Big up to Miguel, by the way. How you doing, Miguel? Miguel is in Portugal. How you doing, Miguel? Gonna say good morning to Nat, also to Ebony. How you doing, Ebony? We are living for the love of you. This is like a gentle back rub on a Sunday. Back in the day, they meant it when they sung tunes like this. Big up to you, Tom. You said it's afternoon now. Absolutely, it is in London and the UK. In other parts of the country, the clocks are backwards. Big up to you, Paula. One or two people mentioning one or two J's. But you know what? Slight self-indulgence coming up here. I am going into the first J, and I'm going to do it this way because that last one put me in the mood for some smoothness. Yeah. One or two mentions, Jamara Kwai. Someone mentioned the Jacksons. I'm not too sure about that. Big up to you, Maya. Maya didn't forget. Did you forget Joe? We can't forget Joe, can we? Justin Timberlake, he's another one. This is Joe.

I'm gonna say good morning to Red Locks in the house. Good morning, Reds. Always a pleasure. It's Cruise Radio on a Sunday. Top of the hour. We have Delroy P on Cruise. This is my favourite part coming up.

real R&B. Real R&B. They don't make tunes like this anymore, and I've said it before, say it again. I am saying big up to Michelle Williams, formerly of Destiny's Child, who actually wrote this song. When I see that girl, I'm going to hug and kiss her. I'm going to say that. We are on J's. I'm not sure how far I'm going to get today. That is the first J of the day. Second J coming up. One or two people thinking, what's he going to play? What's he going to play? You know what? I'm going to play this. Big up to Lee. He got it straight away. We have been doing Alphabet City today. I started off with the A's, and I'm on the J's.

we are certainly reminiscing today. Don't say be up to Gaffer, being reminded of his childhood. That's what music does. Music

0: price must I pay? Thank you, user 77. Absolutely, Tom. This is so much better than a lot of the stuff today. Okay, I've got about 23 minutes left. How far in the alphabet am I going to get? I'm not going to get the whole alphabet done today. I am on the J's.
1: Stop it! Stop it, calm down!
0: I am on the J's. That's the first of the J's. Joy Sims. Of course, Mantronics on production. I'm not going to get to the L's, am I? Second J of the day, we are going to the Jones Girls. 1981 was the year. Big up to Red Lock season, suggesting Kenny Thomas. He's around today, isn't he? Still around. Big up to Jules, and he says, this is my favourite tune.

0: Nights Over Egypt. 20 minutes left of the show. Looks like I might get into the K's. I might just start the L's. Let's see how that goes. Let's say big up to Diamond. How you doing, Diamond? Diamond says, good day. Happy Sunday. Absolutely. We are throwing down one or two tunes, and I'm going to switch it a little bit now. That was the second J, and I'm going to go to the third J. Let's take it up to Maya. She mentions the word Jodeci earlier on.
1: Come and talk to me. I really want to meet you, girl. I really want to know your name.
0: The final J.

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First tune, Make It Last Forever. If only.

0: make it last forever. 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Nothing lasts forever, everyone. We are on the first K, by the way. Looks like I'm going to squeeze in two more Ks. One or two suggestions coming in. Big up to everyone. Ken Booth. Keisha Cole. Keith Sweat. Climax. A lot of Ks coming in. Cool and a Gang. From Red Locks.
1: That's a good idea, but I haven't got that lined up.
0: Big up to everyone, by the way, broadcasting simultaneously on the socials and also on Cruise Radio. 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Top of the hour on Cruise Radio, Delroy P coming up with what he calls the Mum and Dad selection. Thank you, May, for putting that in. I had to do this. There were too many people mentioning the name. Kashif. Though we do have it, we have Kashif. Good afternoon, Auntie Felicia. How you doing? We are bouncing to the sound of Kashif.

to say big up to Lee, by the way. Favourite comment of the day. Favourite comment of the day. Lee says, I wasn't even born in the 80s, but I miss it anyway. I like it, Lee. I like it. You know what, Lee? I was around in the 80s. I spent lots of years in record shops loving music. It was a good time. No social media. You had to discover your music by listening to something called a radio. Or you went to the nightclubs, you heard a tune, you had to go and hunt it down the next day. Well, that was me anyway. Not what everybody else was doing. I'm going to say big up to Jocelyn. Hayden Jocelyn. It's almost 5 minutes to the top of the hour. We are going to run out of time. We are going to stop on the K's. We are not going to quite make it to the L's. Tom says Khalees. No, that's not the one. We're not going to make it to the Luthers. We're not going to make it. But what we will do, though, big up to Redlocks on the cruise line. Big up to you, Reds. She mentioned Cool and the Gang earlier. She mentioned that so much earlier. So you know what? We are getting closer to the end of the show. So I thought, you know what? I'm going to do the Cool and the Gang. Because it's such a good tune. Big up to all the cruisers, by the way. I'll be back next Friday evening. Friday evening is the regular slot, by the way. I'm going to tell you now, the Sundays are getting a bit sticky. For the next 2 or 3 Sundays, I won't be here. I'm having to go to the JOB on a Sunday. I'm just saying.

song puts you in a different mood, in a different place. It's the third K, by the way, I'm just going to say. I started from the alphabet A today. I've gone all the way to K. I think we're just over halfway through the alphabet. You know what? I'm going to continue with the alphabet of music when I come back next time on a Sunday, which might be in about 3 weeks' time. You know what they say? Absence make the heart grow stronger. I say, be up to Peaches. How you doing, Peaches?

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Margaret says, have a great weekend. Thank you, Margaret. You too, Margaret. And everybody on cruise. Big up to Dario from Brazil, by the way. How you doing, Dario?

this is another K to round it off. Next time I start the show, I'm going to start it off with the L's. Keisha Cole, of course.

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0: I'm going to say good afternoon to all those on board. I know I said Luther Van Joyce, but it's Ruben Studdard. A house is not a home. Right on the old school Sundays. Good afternoon, good morning to all those around the capital. It's cruise-radio.com. It's where we take you back in memories. We're going to do it different styley today. I know it's independence just gone, but we're going to drop it in a different style.
1: Old school.
2: Old school.
1: Old school Sundays.
2: Old school Sundays. Sundays.
0: For all those that like the classics, so sit back, relax. Call a family member. So DP's on the radio. We're taking you back in time. Old school. That's what we do on cruise.
3: Again.
0: Oh, gosh.
3: This couldn't happen.
0: Good afternoon to all those that's
3: this is that
0: flashing the line.

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1: 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Choose where you go.

0: 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That's all I done. All right, back to the old school. Freddie Fender.
1: If he brings you happiness, then I wish you

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1: I love you.
0: And I what?
1: And I'll be there before the next teardrop falls.
0: Them tunes definitely bring back memories, man. Memories by the score. The old school Sundays right here. Definitely in a different direction today. Old school, nothing but the one direction.
2: Old school.
3: Old school.
2: Old school Sundays.
3: Old school Sundays.
0: To all those that love the old school, memories by the score is yours. To all those that's dropping on the WhatsApp, coming to you very soon.

0: 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You had his nights in the piss.
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4: Yours truly, yours sincerely. Son of the mighty Alton Ellis speaking. Christopher Ellis. This is Del Rai P, my bedroom. Yeah, cruise radio. Nice and easy. Smooth and deadly.

Memories by the score, right here, the classical one, the old school Sundays with myself, Del Rippy, up in the building. Don't forget, each and every Sunday we're here, one down to three. I used to do from 12, you know, I just got slid out of the slot. They just pushed me to one side. They said, nah, you're getting to one. Just starting at one. Help me make it through the night, right here on the big one.

Christmas party. We all used to go to the family parties, man, come on. And they said, nah, I got a hip operation tomorrow. 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And when you see them winding down the

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Which station will make you rip the knob off? It could only be one. You know what it is. 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

0: Hold on. My sister is flashing the phone. Miss Harmony, good afternoon. She said, geez. That's how we do, you know, when we go to the studio. Good afternoon to all those who are sitting back, relaxing. We're inside the gospel corner. Right here, cruise-radio.com. Mr. P up in the building to the top of the hour. Tony T steps in the wings. Take it through to five when Mr. Christo steps in.
1: God, I'm thankful for you. Baby, I would even go.
0: Gotta say big up to Paulette. She's got it on number 10. Big up Paulette.

0: best, defend the best, give you the best, cock your ears for the best. I don't matter what they say, the best is the best, is the best. The world confess about that. Me, Shabba says so. Enough more people are gonna say so after me, says so. Watch it.
1: Fire, baby. Fire,
2: baby. What's your daily life? You're bad, you know? Isa.

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0: 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It could only be one.
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0: What's up there, right there? 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
1: There you have it, the Midnight Affair New Year's Eve party. That's the last one from me. I'm definitely out the door. Tony T is in the wings.

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0: So London, it's official. WJ Good Groove, the selector and MC from Special Touch, the presenter from Supreme Radio, and North East London's number one raving promoter from The Specialist, invite you all to

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Real easy.

said 10 times better than X-Factor, but you already knew that, right? And we have been blessed with another beautiful, beautiful day. Larging up all those making the most of the beautiful weather while it lasts. Do you know what I mean? It's been absolutely fabulous. You know what I mean? So anyway, let's continue playing some more beautiful uplifting soul on a Sunday. Got to say a big, big shout going out to all those who like to support the Ting Radio on a Sunday. Who like to go on the old Mixcloud, favourite, re-like, share and all that good stuff. The power of music is a healer. I'm telling you, man. One and two for the sing-along crew.

Always nice, Rainy on a Sunday. We keep uplifting. Now we do. It's the many moons of yours truly, Rainy on a Sunday. You know it's never the same every Sunday. Absolutely not, man. Come on. It's definitely music to uplift your spirit though, in your soul though, for sure.

good music, good vibes, good energy around here on a Sunday. Nineteen minutes now past the hours of three, London GMT. We are definitely smooth sailing around here in the sunshine with some quality soul for you and yours. You're getting down on the good floor. Enter all those in the garden, chilling, kicking back. Enter all those in the go, taking us with them. Much love, you know. Come on.

What a beautiful tune, man. The players of the instruments riding it on a Sunday. It's lovely. Absolutely lovely, man.

quality over the quantity around here on a Sunday. The Feel Good Factor, 10 times better than X Factor, but you already knew that, right? Surely. More uplifting sunshine flavors for you.

0: Lodging up all my Sunday two-steppers right here on the Big Bad Cruise. We can't lose when it comes to music, right?
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2: Hey everybody, this is Ida Divine. I'm hanging out with my guy DJ Tony T, playing the best in independent soul, neo soul, on the Big Bad Cruise Radio. Come on now.

the Soul Steppers right there, man. Afternoon, shout and scan out to Andrew in the house. How are you doing, my lovely? Nice to have you on board on the other Sunday. Hope you're good, hope you're well. Let's continue. Everybody knows who this is. You should know by now. Come on.

0: 31 minutes past the hours of 3, London GMT, as we continue to cruise nice and neatly around here on a Sunday, right?
1: What's up, people? This is Omar, and I like to listen to my boy DJ Tony T, playing the best in Neo

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Jimmy Stephen Foreman's dancing. Lenny! And he said men don't pay attention, right? As we continue with that sweet soul rally on a Sunday to make your Sunday afternoons or evening that much better. Some more stepping in, I guess. Some more stepping, I guess.

0: good music, good vibes, good energy around here on a Sunday. We don't do boring. Never that. So I've got to say a big shout out to all those who have been supporting me from day dot, from over the years. The newcomers, you know what I mean? The power of music, how it brings people together. Do you know what I mean? I am truly blessed. I'm truly grateful and truly honoured. Thanking you kindly for allowing me to play the music that I want to play. Because that's what I'm going to do. Don't play music to fit in. Play music to stand out. How about that? This one's simply entitled Touched by Your Love.
1: Hey everybody, this is Ida Vine. I'm hanging out with my guy DJ Tony T, playing the best in independent soul, neo soul, on the Big Bad Cruise Radio. Come on now, give the brother some love.

0: definitely having some good fun around there. In the sunshine. Good music, good vibes, good company. Did I say that already? I think I did, but who cares?
1: Please, Mr. Groove, won't you come back?
0: And we're definitely not easing up on the steppers around in the summer, are we? Because the feel-good factor 10 times better than what?

Lani. Lani, Lani. Bye, Lani.

love it right here on a Sunday. I love it right here on a Wednesday. You know what I mean? I get to play the music that I want to play. You know what I mean? What's the point of playing music if you're not really into the music you're playing? You got to love the music that you're playing, man. It's not like, oh yeah, I'm a DJ, I just playing it. No. I love the music I play. I listen to the music I play. It's, you know what I mean? It's personal. It's a personal thing, man. Expressing yourself with people. I hope they like your vibe. That's coming for everybody. It's going to be for a lot of people. And you never know until you play. Come on. Some more Sunday Soul Steppers, though, you know. Yo. Looks like everyone's coming out of the woodworks today. Afternoon shouts going out to the lovely, in fact, Grace O'Brien.

I don't care. I need to say, oh yeah, put up that. I'm putting it up for myself, I love it. It's a tune. It's absolutely sounding nice in the sunshine. It's feel good music. It's music for the mind, the body, and the soul. Let it connect. Let it resonate.

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People you didn't expect to be in your life are welcome into your life.

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Manners.

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0: Beach Club before we take it down nice and neat and nice and sweet and right there on a Sunday, man. 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
1: Yeah, yeah, yeah, yeah, yeah.
2: Hey, everybody. This is Ida Divine. I'm hanging out with my guy, DJ Tony T, playing the best in independent soul, neo soul, on the Big Bad Cruise Radio. Come on now.

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Time check. Approximately 4 minutes past the hours of four. London GMT. It's a partnership to take things down nice and neatly, nice and sweetly, Randy on a Sunday. Big up all the crew who like to lend it in Randy on a Sunday. Big up yourselves. Let's continue.

It's dark in here. Some light is needed.

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Your boy is never going to be in the same mood every Sunday. Come on now. But you know what we do. We bring you that quality soul rally on a Sunday in true Tony T style and pattern, don't it?

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Nice and relaxed and chilled. Good music is playing, good vibes, good energy. 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

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I just love this tune, man. 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

0: 4:30 on the button as we continue to nice you up round here on the Sunday, innit?
1: Hey everybody, this is Art Divine. I'm hanging out with my guy DJ Tony T. Playing.

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1: Hey everybody, this is I Divine. I'm hanging out with my guy DJ Tony T, playing the best in independent soul, neo soul, on the Big Bad Cruise Radio. Come on now, get the

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I know you're excited. We know how much you love music. 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

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Loving the music, loving the vibes, much love. Let me play another one of my personal favourites that I do like to play from time to time right here on a Sunday, because I could never ever get bored of this tune. This tune is just absolutely beautiful, and the way she sings it, I think I've said enough, right?

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You understand? So I've got to say a big shout out to all those who are here on this Sunday. I hope you've all enjoyed the vibes and the music as per usual, as per standard. Without you guys, this thing wouldn't be possible. 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So as I said, have a wonderful week ahead. 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

0: 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So show a brother some love.
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Rebels Radio. Yeah, man, the biggest and the baddest thing, man. I want to tell you, you know, not just in a northwest, you know, or southwest, you know, or even east, you know. Me, I'll tell you about the globe. You get to me, I say, yeah, man, I chuck his side talk to the world, man. Them for no, man.

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Radio. Yeah, man, the biggest and the baddest thing, man. I want to tell you, you know, not just in a Northwest, you know, or Southwest, you know, or even East, you know. Me, I'll tell you about the globe. You get to me, I say, yeah, man, I chuck his side talk to the world, man. Them for no, man.

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Radio. Yeah, man, the biggest and the baddest thing, man. I want to tell you, you know, not just in a Northwest, you know, or Southwest, you know, or even East, you know. Me, I'll tell you about the globe. You get to me, I say, yeah, man, I chuck his side talk to the world, man. 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
1: 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I want to tell you, man, we are the newest thing on the block. You see that? Yeah, man, them can't go wrong this, man. A Chucky Star attack. You see that? Man.

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0: tell your listeners, you know, I want to tell you, man, we are the newest thing on the block. You see that? Yeah, man, them can't go wrong this, man. A Chucky Star attack. You see that? Man.
1: Lonely night. Just one lonely night.

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I want to tell you, you know, not just in a northwest, you know, or southwest, you know, or even east, you know. 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

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Them phenomena. Yeah, just.

0: Congratulations to whoever, whatever, whyever, wherever, whenever. It's the Pied Piper, y'all, your music weatherman, and I'm chilling with Chelina Johnson right here at the Chocolate Factory. Go on, say it.
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Yeah.

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Yeah, man, the biggest and the baddest thing, man. I want to tell you, not just in a northwest, or southwest, or even east, Me, I tell you about the globe. You get to me, I say, yeah, man, I chuck his side talk to the world, man. Them for no, man.

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